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1: Engine 8 Medigate's trailer response is on 63, the Advanced Auto Parts, 2101 South 10th. Have a 40-year-old male who vomited and appears to have some ETOH on board. Looks like they'll be laying outside on the sidewalk. He goes to be on Tech 3, Tech 3.

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1: Yeah.
0: Just noticing on our NVT that you still have a gauge that patient for accident route to San Diego.
1: Receive. I just noticed that. Are you going to west, correct?
0: No, San Diego.
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0: 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It's a gas leak, Zone 32, 5331 Marigold Court. Caller believes that their propane tank on their grill is leaking. Cannot hear anything but strong smell propane in the area. You guys will be on Tech 3, Tech 3.

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1: Inch 4, Medic 4 Bravo, response zone 201-7155 South 29th Street. I mean, the 28 South Apartments, in apartment 318. 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
2: 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Have a 32-year-old female not conscious, is breathing. It's had approximately 4 seizures in a row. You guys will be on Tech 5, Tech 5.

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1: Medic 3, it's an alpha response to zone 2, 737 North 22nd Street, Malone Manor. 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

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Carbon monoxide detector sounding. At 5721, Queens Drive. 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Zone 191. Carbon monoxide detector sounding. 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
1: 86, it's a carbon monoxide detector sounding, zone 191, 5721 Queens Drive. 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And they were advised to evacuate. 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

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No injury, just needs some help getting back up. You'll have TAC 3, TAC 3.

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1: Received, and just an FYI, once I move, there may be traffic that'll come southbound, so just be ready for that.
0: Understood, thanks. Yeah, we pretty much confirmed that the same orders were some of the orders that have been picked up over the past year in the basement. And we're just going to run through the second monitor to make sure that we have two monitors reading zeros, and we'll get out of here.
1: Sounds like a plan.

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1: Water damage. Trucking's going to perform triage, establishing high street command. All units continuing.
2: Response on 73, 13th and High Street. Have a two-vehicle traffic accident. One driver is out and walking around. 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
1: Page 1-2, it's Alpha response on 51-230 South 29th Street. 78-year-old female, conscious and alert, seeing some general weakness, unable to walk, pain upon standing. You're going to have TAC number 3, TAC 3.

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I have a 58-year-old male complaining of leg pain, swelling, and some discoloration. He's going to be on the east side sitting on a bench, and you will have TAC number 3, TAC 3.

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Zone 161. Medical Delta response, fall. At 4405, Normal Boulevard. 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
2: Engine 7, Medic 7, to Delta response on 161, the Ambassador, 4405 Normal Boulevard, number 112. Staff calling in for a 93-year-old female, sustained a fall and a hit to the head. She was slightly combative with staff, not wanting to be assisted, but having some difficulty breathing. You'll have TAC number 4, TAC 4.

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1: 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She'll be waiting for you at the building entrance. You'll have TAC number 5, TAC 5.

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1: Indigenate Medicaid, so Alpha responds on 52-22-36, A is an Adam. I have a 73-year-old male complaining of some abdominal pain, describes it as a stabbing pain. You're going to have TAC number 4, TAC 4.

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1: Sorry about that, engine 4, medic 4. Charlie response on 201, Yankee Hill Village. 8401 South 33rd, number 304. A 95-year-old female having some difficulty breathing. You'll have TAC number 3, TAC 3.

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1: 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Have a male outside in the hallway yelling for help, saying that he needs medical attention. Don't have any further at the moment. No mention of any weapons heard. Male possibly saying that he had been cut. OPD is going to be en route with you. You'll have TAC 4, TAC 4.

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1: Engine 12, medic 7, for Bravo response on 163. 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Bailey Point Assisted Living, 7208 Van Dorn, number 220. Employees calling in for an 88-year-old female patient who fell face first onto the floor, complaining of whole body pain.
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1: 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Is M. Adam, you're going for a 41-year-old male who's conscious and breathing, but it looks like he's having difficulty breathing. Does have a history of congestive heart failure and will be waiting outside. 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

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You'll be on tech 6, tech 6.

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1: 93, engine 1, it's an alpha response, zone 52 to 317 South 17th Street. It's across from Tico's to the north. You're going for a 65-year-old male who is conscious and breathing but says he has a possible broken ankle. Looks like he's been seen for this a couple of times. He's going to be sitting on the ground near a bicycle. 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

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This is secondhand information from a driver that's no longer on location, that there's a natural gas odor outside of the building, possibly near the generator. We do have a UPD officer en route as well. You'll be on UPD Fire 1, UPD Fire 1.

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1: Engine 10, truck 5 verifying an alpha fire response for a fire along zone 21 at Home Depot North, 3300 North 27th, covers zone 59, tenant riser 1 water flow. You're on talk 3, talk 3.

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1: Engine 12 medic 6 verifying a Charlie response zone 174 to Hillcrest Firethorn at 8601 Firethorn Lane, room 160. 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
2: 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This is for a 30-year-old male who got bit in the face by a dog. The owner of the dog has already left with the dog. You're on TAC 4, TAC 4.

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1: Was LPD en route to this call at all?
0: LPD was not. 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
1: 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They're going to remain on location to wait for Animal Control to get there. 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
0: Okay, are you able to do a reset?
1: Yeah, in a minute.

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1: 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This is called in by an alarm company for an 80-year-old female. 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
1: Engine 2 verifying a Bravo response zone 111 to Lincoln Manor, 2626 North 49th Street, room 102. 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

0: 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Kirby slightly delayed. Dispatch, would you add another unit to that? We'll still respond.
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0: I just want to let you know, we also have received calls from someone on scene.
1: Calls meaning just a fire alarm, or are they saying they got something going on there?
0: They said they can hear the alarms and they are smelling smoke on scene.
1: Okay. Let's go ahead and upgrade this to a fire Charlie, please.

0: Octavian IV. Charles IV. Yeah, four, Chuck Perrault.
1: Yeah, go ahead. This is Chuck 12.
0: Hey, I just upgraded this to a Fire Charlie. They've got a couple calls saying they're smelling smoke, so we're just calling up with nothing showing. We'll investigate in the offensive strategy. I'll give you an assignment upon arrival.
1: Chuck 12, clear.
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1: What time? What is your route? Third and south.
2: Yeah, 14th en route from third and south.
3: Medic 7, just actually put us on that. We're at Sandy's right across the street.

All responders verifying a fire, Charlie, on zone 152. This originally came in as a fire alarm from a alarm company. We've since heard from people on scene who smell smoke and have several alarms going off. This is the Burke Plaza, 6721 L Street. You are en route on TAC 4, TAC 4.

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1: Engine 11, medics are verifying a Bravo response, zone 56 at the Lancaster County Jail, 3801 West O Street. 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

Engine 5, Medic 5, verifying a Bravo response. The zone is not found at North Cotner Boulevard and Holdridge Street. This is a female, age unknown, who's in the vehicle and said she has epilepsy and she feels like she's having a seizure. And looks like reports come in of a white SUV versus a silver Nissan. You're on TAC 5, TAC 5.

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1: Engine 1, medic 31, verifying an Omega response, zone 1 at 2926 Q Street for an 85-year-old female who is sick and is sitting in her own feces. 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

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Medical Charlie response. 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At 6400, Cornhusker Highway. 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
1: 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She's having increased confusion. 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

0: 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This is an accident with a silver Sentra versus a FedEx driver. 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She is awake and alert. 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

Engine 3, check 1, verifying a Delta response, Zone 2, Gray's Keg, 104 North 20th Street. 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
0: 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And it's TAC 7, correct?
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0: 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We're outside, she's back, right?
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Zone 71. Medical Bravo response, fall. 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Engine 6, and Medic 6. 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Zone 71. Medical Bravo response, fall. At 3700, Pioneers Boulevard. 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
0: 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We're going to be inside. Come inside the main doors.
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3: 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Are you talking restaurant side or convenience store side?
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0: 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Sounds like they might be doing some construction over the Blue Orchid. We're on our way over there.
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0: They don't have any dust covers?
1: Yeah, I had them cover the head out here.
0: Understood.

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1: 8 stealth to respond, 762. I'm going to be Reg Memorial Park, 1505 Lake. Have a 40-year-old female, unknown consciousness, unknown if breathing. Person laying on a bench, passed out approximately 15 minutes ago, has not moved since. It will be a party on location to guide you guys where you're going. He's on Tech 3, Tech 3.

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10-11 Medicaid, it's a traffic accident, Delta response, zone 57. Intersection of Southwest 48th Street and West O. Have a 50-year-old male, constant breathing, was involved in a car versus bicycle accident. No obvious injuries, and everybody is out of vehicles, and you guys will be operating on Tech 6, Tech 6.

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0: 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At intersection of South Street and South 45th Street. 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Zone 161. Still alarm. At intersection of South Street and South 45th Street. Respond on TAC 3.
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2: 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Intersection of South Street and South 45th Street, just north of. Caller reports gray smoke in the area. No flame seen. Think somebody is possibly burning leaves. You guys will be on Tech 3, Tech 3.

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1: Bravo response, zone 72, just off of the intersection, South 14th Street and Arapahoe Street. 77-year-old female, accidental ground level fall, unknown extent of injuries, needs to be operating on TAC 3, TAC 3.
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2: 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He'll be operating on Tech 4, Tech 4.

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going to be at the Sheridan Lutheran Church, 6955 Old Cheney Road, just south of the entrance. Have a 65-year-old male, fell from their bike and has a possible head injury. He's going to be operating on TAC 5, TAC 5.

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0: 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We got a really low blood pressure and he's lightheaded. We're laying him down now.
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Engine 2, Medic 2, it's in Alpha Response, Zone 11, 1516 North 27th Street, Apartment 1. I'm a 45-year-old male, constant breathing, is bleeding from the mouth. Bleeding. They're attempting to control it at this time. It'll be on Tech 8, Tech 8.

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2: 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Intersection of North 48th Street and Layton Avenue. Maroon Honda CRV stalled in the northbound to eastbound turn lane. White smoke coming from the engine. No flames seen. You guys will have TAC 4, TAC 4.

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0: I think they just pushed that car up in that parking lot over here, just to the north of the car wash here. We're going to go around the block, and we're going to see what we can come up with. But there's no... Take care of it.
1: Received.

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1: 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Be the bus stop next to the building. Have a 50-year-old male passed out and is laying in the grass. Looks like our caller circled back around. Say the party kept trying to get up and kept falling back down. Be operating on Tech 3, Tech 3.

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0: Sorry to bug you. 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
1: I will do some checking. 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
0: Appreciate it. Could you see if they stayed on location or not?

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0: Truck ones are out.
1: 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Carbon monoxide detector sounding zone 13302 O Ocean Street, gonna be the Starbucks. Employee on location states their CO alarm showing a trouble warning. 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
2: 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He is beyond Tech 3, Tech 3.

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1: 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It's an alpha response to zone 55. 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The 64-year-old female, constant breathing, fallen and can't get up. Does have some history of some hip and knee pain. 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

0: 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We do have evacuation in progress. We do have a light odor in the air. Engine 7 is going to investigate in the offensive strategy. 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
1: 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Evacuation in progress. 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